0: Hooray.
1: Thank you. 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
0: To lead the freak parade.

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The more I try to make a buck in this beat up truck, the more semi-crazy I get. 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

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I gave him a five, I got a dollar one change.

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You know, sometimes in your life, you may find it hurts to be in love. 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

0: Recognize any of those?
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1: That I stole from Jerry Reed.
0: Not going to take credit for that one.
1: No, I won't. I won't. I steal a lot of my material.
0: Yeah. I thought you always said you borrowed it.
1: Well, I do, but because I forget.
0: That's good. If you're going to steal something, forget where you got it.
1: That's right. How's your dog?
0: He's not playing guitar yet.
1: 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I know that's right.